MTHS Mankato. We do the 412 with patient information for a direct admit. 69-year-old male coming from St. James. Patient initials WW, as in whiskey. We were an admit to your 4700.

444 4th Avenue Southeast, 444 4th Avenue Southeast, 69-year-old female, shortness of breath and chest pain. Pension Wells Ambulance, Minnesota Lake Ambulance, you're needed at 444 4th Avenue Southeast in Wells. 69-year-old female, chest pain, shortness of breath. 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

5-23 is Metro. Go ahead. I'll be clear of that for now. I'll get try to get a hold of the property owner. I'll be in route to the medical. 10-4.

you happen to have an ambulance that would be available to do mutual aid, 58131 220th Street, Wells?

0: 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I will try them next. Thank you.
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1: About 3 out with an 88-year-old female patient coming from home. Patient's been experiencing nausea and weakness and a headache that set on at about noon today with progression of the snore score. We got blood pressure of 178 over 82, heart rate 88, respiration 16 regular, non-labor, chest CO2 reading 97%, room air blood sugar 134, and again our EP is about 2 or 3.

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1: Flight of vehicle is going to be delayed. 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
1: Copy.
0: Second Street, Southwest. I'll get you the numbers here as soon as I get them.
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0: 403 dispatch, plant.
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0: 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George Tom Adams 031.
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0: Correct.

0: 23-ton car is any available. A deputy in the area of Bingham Lake to dispatch an injured deer. Highway 60, eastbound side. Caller stated near the Gathering Church. Deer still alive in the lane of traffic.
1: Probably I didn't pick it.
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0: 2903 copies.
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1: Dispatch 523. Go ahead. I just had a female party state that she's driving past the pool on Highway 22. She believes there's a water main break. There's water spewing out from the road. 10-4, I'll have that direction.
3: Anyone copies? Do we know if they are breathing?
1: Where is Junction 89? What's the closest city? It's going to be just east of Oriole Road, outside of Madison Lake. It's actually County Road 48, not 89. And it sounds like it was a car deer, so there's not a second vehicle involved. CPR is inserted. Truck out there. Link officers out with them. Do you want me to ask?
4: One way dispatch.
1: One way, go ahead.
4: I'll be out on Highway 22. It's at Highway 22 and 7th Street. There is water coming out of the road.
1: 7th or 2nd Street?

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0: residents requesting to have their CO checked in the residence, 139 Terry Lane. He's advising his wife has had a headache for the past 4 days, and now the kids are complaining. He would just like the residents checked, 139 Terry Lane, 2903. Justice Center clear at 1956.
1: Okay, take call.
0: Coming.
2: Is there any way to let staff or mail at... Oh, disregard, please.
0: Copy.

0: Sam Mary's Mail 3. We're ready for patient info.
1: Mail 3, you're now to MCHS Main Kettle Emergency Department, Room 10, coming back as a direct admin to St. Mary's Rochester. Her 54-55-year-old male sepsis has IV calcium norepi and sounds like a total of 4 drips, just unknown of the other 2. Does have a cardiac monitor with a weight of 47.3, that's 47.3 kilos.
0: Mail 3 copies.

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1: You were MCHS and Cato that were coming in for a priority patient. We are no longer doing CPR. We're in respiratory distress with concrete and perforation. Vital 132 heart rate, 89 over 68. Blood pressure, we have fluid for about 10 minutes.
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0: 4 East Evergreen, Carbon 3, Olivia, Dana, West Olivia, TD there. Verbal, no weapons.
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0: They're coming as a 75-year-old female, not conscious. We are assessing her ventilations within entitled 21, SUS 2 of 100. They did initiate CPR on upon our arrival. She was spontaneously breathing. We have a heart rate of 129, blood pressure of 97 over 44, entitled 21, and 99 SPO 2. We do have fluids running. We're about 2 minutes out. Any questions?
2: 2903, 2900. We'll be clear and available.
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0: Vitals, blood pressure 129 over 66, heart rate 81, oxygen at 100% on room air. Did you see nitro? Didn't seem to help the chest pain at all. ECA about 15 minutes.
1: Which service is this again?
2: 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No one will talk to me. 118 First Street Southwest.
3: Copy.
0: Minnesota Lake.
4: We had Lake Hugo, ED room 28. 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
5: We're out to your facility with a 66-year-old male. Patient was kind of walking across the floor, ended up tripping, and actually got an open compound fracture of his left ankle.
6: Upon arrival, patient did not have the pulses and poor circulation. Did give him a first aid, straighten it out, split it up, bleeding controlled, IV, and vitals 100 over 57. Pulse of 100, O2 sats 95 on room air. No other injuries from the fall. He just twisted his ankle and went into a chair. And at this point, he can move his toes, and he's got coloring back in his foot. ETA is about 3 minutes. Got it?
1: MCHS clear.

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1: For 1050, information from Nicollet County. Sounds like it was an iPhone crash detection. Highway 14 at Luray Drive. Tried calling the phone number back. No answer. We'll go straight to voicemail.
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0: From Mankato ED with a 54-year-old male, initials are SS. Currently we have MAG and go rapidly running. With a blood pressure of 76/58, heart rate of 125, dispatch is 97%. We'll be with you guys in about 15 minutes. Can you confirm a room number for us?

0: 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I have NASF Tower 7B. We do not have a room number at this time.
1: Well, they're down this much.

0: 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I tried calling that number again. I left a voicemail for Jessica Brewer.
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0: reference the iPhone crash detection at 14, and I think it was Lil Ray. My Mankato sergeant just spoke to the owner of that phone, and it just flew off the car. There's no crash.
1: I copy. Thank you. Blue Earth County just advised you can 22. A sergeant spoke to that driver and the phone fell out of the vehicle. No crash.
2: Okay, thanks.
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1: 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He was conscious. Apparently, he was having difficulty breathing, and he is drinking water right now. In 155 Falls Zag Drive, just been cleared, 2102.
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0: states his can't speak clearly, can't breathe normally, no color change, no clamminess, no history of asthma or lung problems. 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
1: When you get a chance, are you able to swing up to Highway 7, milepost 148? Sounded like a young driver. The bumper of her vehicle was stuck on the wheel in a car versus deer accident. No injuries to the driver.
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0: to 4,500? Would there be a deputy on scene, or is there a deputy coming?
1: Yep, 2738 said it that way.
0: He gets on scene, could he give us a call?
1: Okay.

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1: Eagle Lake Fire, go ahead.
0: 2738 says the fire looks to be large, but it's contained. To 200 South Agency.
1: Copy that, thank you.
0: Well,
1: Riverside GR.

0: Yeah, go ahead.
1: Gary. The bed, hit his head, complains of slight tenderness to the back of his head. He is on blood thinners, no loss of consciousness, SpO2 93% on room air, blood pressure 148 over 67, pulse in the 70s will be there in a couple minutes. Any questions?
0: Yeah, you check up blood glucose?
2: Twenty-three.

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Address T, correction, Rochester, 2170, cars from active driving complaint with a follower. It's going to be South 152 at the 83 at Chrysler, Town and Country, light blue or white, Minnesota 28 of Henry, Mary, David, 148. Does come back to a 2015 Chrysler, Town and Country, silver in color. 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Concern for the vehicles over center and fog. Constantly hitting rumble strips in the construction.

0: question.
1: I'll be on traffic on 600 Ave and 35th Street. License plate.
2: Hi.
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0: 23-year-old male coming in with tingling in the arm and leg, a little bit of shortness, difficulty to breathe. His pulse is about 101, blood pressure is 151/97, respiration is at about 16 and 98 SpO2. Blood sugar was 137. We'll be there in about 3 minutes. Do you have any questions?
1: Send them.

0: 8022-40, cars for debris in the lane, Highway 22 at 115th Street. Information from McLeod. Report of a deer in the lane of traffic.
1: Dispatch, traffic. Stand by
0: 911.
1: $4,300 to $4,500. 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

0: 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I'll be in route from 7 in Lace.
1: 10-4.
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0: Thank you, 691. Thank you, 691, Priority 1 in St. Peter, 1211 Pine Point Curve. Priority 1, mutual aid in St. Peter, 1211 Pine Point Curve in St. Peter.
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0: 691 Meridian Route, 1211 Time Point Crew, St. Peter.
1: Sir, described a tanker semi, unknown 28, having issues keeping lane over center and fog and traveling at a high rate of speed. Information, time 2135.
2: 6464.
1: So far.

210, cars in full lane are driving, complaint north on Highway 15, milepost 24, caller reporting a red Ford F-150 unknown 28 was tailgating the caller at one point, flashing their high beams and then sped around at a high rate of speed. Information time 2138.

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0: CHS Mankato to North Ambulance, direct patient admit report. Initials are HRT. It's a 26-year-old female, direct admit for sepsis. Vitals are 129 over 61, heart rate of 121, oxygen of 99, respiratory rate of 16. We're about 15 out from your facility.
1: Your direct was 4723-4723.
0: Be that. Thank you.

0: God.
1: And we're out with an 88-0-year-old female coming from Benedictine. Just hasn't really been feeling right the past few days, some fatigue. Has noted some elevated blood sugars, currently at 338 for heart rate. Slightly tachycardic, like 105 for heart rate. Sinus on the monitor. Otherwise, fairly stable. Other clients, it'll be up in about a minute, just pulling in the parking lot.
0: Copy. See you in E5.
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0: Medical, 120 North Hudson Avenue, 42903, and advising 3137. I have a 42-year-old female that's had a cough for the last couple of days. It's getting worse, and now she's starting to cough up mucus. At 120 North Hudson Avenue for medical, just a center clear at 2159.
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3: So 41 they caught one.
2: I'm for.
3: And 120 North Hudson Avenue.
2: I'm for. Park, we'll try and just get it to map for you here.

0: dispatch, caller is on foot on her way to the address given. She was leaving from an address on Monet Place.
1: Six nine two, copy.

0: 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Do you have any information about chief complaint?
1: She said she's been coughing for the past couple of days, has a nebulizer, but does not have a solution for it, is unable to use it.
0: Six, nine, two copies.

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0: 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I just got to put notes in and then I'll clear it up.
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0: River Bridge, St. Peter from 691, patient care for it. They're coming in with a 67-year-old female. Over 101. She does have a history of hypertension, 99 on room air. She is complaining of that headache that's kind of going down to her neck and the top of her shoulder blades. 12 leads, shows no ST elevation. We are about 5 minutes out. Any questions?
1: No questions, CN5.

692, Purdy 2, 131, Apache Place, East Parking Lot in Mankato. 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

0: 22 cars for a motorist assist to driver of a vehicle requesting lights as possible. Working on getting a tow through roadside. They're going to be eastbound Highway 60, milepost 93 in a curve area. Sounds like their hazard lights are not working either, just the vehicle blocked out on the shoulder.
1: Edward.
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0: 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I'm St. Joseph, Kayla to St. Mary's.
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0: 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Any patient info you have on our main Cato to Rochester?
1: Mayo 3, you have a 76-year-old female PE, cardiac monitor, TNK drip, intubated on protocol with NORV, 70 kilos, 70 kilos.
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0: Central 2350 cars for a stalled vehicle not blocking, called in by a passerby. Caller believes they may have hit a deer. Highway 68, milepost 34. It's a Pontiac Grand Prix chain and collar. It is occupied on the shoulder. Unsure on injuries, the driver may have appeared okay. I did advise the county they'll try to send a deputy when they are available.
1: 41 Temple.
0: 2247.

0: 29-03, advising 3137, going for a 2-year-old who had a seizure. Guess he's had him before. They are putting him in warm water in the tub at the moment. Came 522 North 4 for a 2-year-old that had a seizure. Justin and clear, 22-51. Ken?
1: What do you want in Mankato? 522 North 4th Street. Party 1, 522 North 4th Street in Mankato.
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0: I have a 30-year-old male, currently in handcuffs, was tased. May have hurt his head, also complained of pain in his knees. We'll be there in about 3 minutes. His pulse is 113, blood pressure is 139 over 79, about 16 respirations per minute, and about 94% on Vermeer. We'll be there in about 3 minutes. Do you have any questions?
2: No questions, 119, 119.

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0: St. Mary's from Mayo, 319. Just want to clarify, this patient is in the ED or on the ICU?
1: ER room 30.
0: Okay, with that, ER 30, thank you.

0: 8022-20 cars for a 1049 called in by two individuals so far, westbound Highway 14, just over the river bridge per the first caller. Reporting elderly male walking with a cane on the shoulder, no vehicles in the area.
1: 116 copies, I'll divert to that.
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0: 3100 10 available unit, medical 1025 Bell Avenue. Trailer A is in Adam 28 High Sierra Trailer Park for a 49-year-old male. Left the ER yesterday and is now having a stroke, has TBI and Parkinson's. Caller is the caretaker. Again, medical for Trinity 3100 1025 Bell Avenue. A is in Adam 28. Dispatch clear 2307.
1: At Alpha 28 High Sierra Trailer.
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2: 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Can you please have Mankato PD follow up to the hospital? I'm not sure if they're on their way yet or not.
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0: That's right, 692 is clear. 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
0: Copy that.
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1: Clay County State Patrol Circle. Take a for the elderly gentleman that was walking on westbound Highway 14. I have a north main Cato officer out with him. Northbound Highway 169 by Happy Chef.
2: I copy. Thank you.

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1: 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This is Mankato Justice Center. My crew at 1025 Bell Avenue is requesting PD routine. Happy.

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1: We're available.
0: Can you let him see it just in case he doesn't know that we're coming in with a stroke alert? Starting about 10 minutes ago. 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He can't touch his, he can't feel his whole left side's numbness.
1: ETA 10 minutes ago. 10 minutes ago.

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1: Mayo 3, go ahead with report.
0: Alright, we have a 76-76-year-old female coming from NCHS Mankato Emergency Department. Acute respiratory failure secondary to massive pulmonary last set of vital signs I have for you, GCS of 3T, sedated on propofol, fentanyl, intubated. Heart rate was 102, blood pressure 80 over 62, mass 70. Respiratory rate of 14, end tidal of 29, and 95% on the vent. Should be there at about 13, 14 minutes. Patient's initials are D as a Delta, C as a Charlie. And a report ready for any questions and standard disposition.
1: No questions. We'll see you then.
0: Directly to IR, but I just wanted to confirm our disposition.
1: Standby, I'll check Epic.

passing 220 cars and following a driving complaint west on Highway 14 from the 139. Caller reporting a silver Chevy pickup, Minnesota 28 of King Zebra Charles. 955 does come back to a 26 Chevy Suburban, OH, gray in color, over center and fog consistently. Information time, 4 minutes.

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0: Kevin.

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Nicola County Sheriff's Office to Lafayette Ambulance. You're needed to respond to 106 Pioneer Avenue for a medical. Party there is having a seizure in the living room. He is not talking, but he is breathing. Respond on NC3 again for a medical at 106 Pioneer Avenue for a party that is seizing and is breathing. Respond on NC3, Nicola County, clear, 45 minutes.

0: Nicola County Sheriff's Office to Lafayette Ambulance. You need to respond to a medical at 106 Pioneer Avenue, 106 Pioneer Avenue. 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Call was sent to mail. They did start CPR on the party. Respond on NC3 again for a medical at 106 Pioneer Avenue.
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0: Can somebody give me a call, please? 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

0: 9-2, go ahead.
1: 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Do we have an apartment number at all?

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1: Copy. We have not found anyone outside.

0: Lafayette Ambulance, Nicola calling.
1: Lafayette Ambulance.
0: Yeah, we're back in the station. Can we have the times, please?
1: Lafayette Ambulance, you were dispatched at 46 minutes. Had a second page at 51 minutes, acknowledged at 51 minutes. At 54 minutes, on scene 55 minutes. En route to New Ulm Medical Center,

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1: Sorry.
0: 10-4, your ACR is 25. $300,
1: Lafayette Amherst. Yeah, go ahead.
0: Can I give you a phone number also for the investigator?
1: Yeah, go ahead.

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1: Broke up here. What was the last four, please?
0: 3249.
1: Got it. We'll give him a call.

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1: General, your facility is 31-year-old. Female patient had a stroke. But she got pain in her left leg, which is actually increased. They stated it was the pain flowing back, or feeling flowing back. But pain is 10 out of 10 pain in her left leg area. Vitals are 134/76, pulse of 98, 02 sets, 100% on rumor, have given fentanyl for the pain. And her ETA is going to be about 30 seconds.
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0: a fire you're needed for a car fire on Highway 169 in the northbound lane, just south of mile marker 57. It's going to be just north of North Bank. Car fire, Highway 169, just south of mile marker 57. It's going to be just north of North Mankato. Nicola County clear, 411.
1: Nickel Fire, Nickel County.
0: Nickel Fire.
1: Joe, that's North Mankato on Nicholas Pager.
0: It's on Highway 169, just north of Mankato, North Mankato.
1: Ten four, that'd be us, but you said North Mankato on the page.
0: Do you want me to repage?
1: Please.
2: Nicola County State Patrol Circle.
0: Nicola.
2: Just advising of a car fire north on Highway 169, just south of mile marker 57. We have the fire department page show.
0: Okay.

0: for 2300, T23 in route with 2.
1: 10-4E-23 in route with 2.
2: Northmont Highway 169 is going to be shut down here for a little bit for the car fire.
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1: QRF. 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
0: 10-4. 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
0: 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We'll be there in about 3 minutes. Any questions?
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0: 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Logged in the truck 596. Good morning.
1: 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Good morning.
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0: 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I'll be 10-8, and can you show me en route to Mankato Hospital on a follow-up for the call from yesterday at the VFW?
1: Good work.

0: Do you have a call for us? We got tones, but no vocal.
1: My apologies, since that wasn't working. Yeah, we have a priority 2 coming in for North Mankato, a copying heard. Department 501 for 615 Nicoletta Avenue, North Mankato.
0: 601 acknowledges the call.

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0: 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And if you could put a note in the fields that delay in response to mistake.
1: Ever. 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

0: Marshall, 23-50, car for an animal on the roadway. Heavy 19, your mile marker 39 for a tan horse in the South Ditch.
1: One 22-10.

0: We're lifting now. 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Just 14 minutes, 2,500 to Red Wing.
1: Captain May 1, 3 souls on board, 2+1, 5 fuel. 14 minute ETA to Red Wing, 2,500 feet below.

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0: 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Lincoln, you have been canceled.
1: Mail 1 copies, returning St. Mary's. About 15.
0: Copy, have you returning? About 15 minutes.

moment. I just sent you a welfare check, 6058760th Street. Got actually two different calls on this. 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
0: 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I think they found him up at the hospital in Mankato.
1: That worked. 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

682, priority 2 at St. Mark's Evangelical Lutheran Church, 502 West 7th Street. 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

0: 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Priority 2.
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0: 23-25 for 1050 West on Highway 60 on the ramp in a roundabout for a two-vehicle crash. No injuries, no blocking.
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0: 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My partner has six. Good morning.
1: 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Good morning.

ever. Good morning.

0: Cars have recently on a driving complaint westbound Highway 68 from Highway 71 for Silver Enclave, Minnesota 28, given Edward Mary Nora 077 crossing center and found varying speeds. Information only 1102.
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0: 2903. We have a possible structure fire, small fire under the deck for the caller. 518 North Broad Street. Again, this is for 2901 and 2903. Justice Center clear at 1113.
1: Copies, and I'll be on scene. Yeah, two-story residential. We got people outside playing water on it.
0: Seeing any names, people pouring water on it, 518 North Broad Street.
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2: 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It's got a limestone base, but they do have foam coming from underneath it, so we'll have to gain access to it somehow.

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1: do you copy, Paige? 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

0: 310-309. Is he still in the office? 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
1: The office.
0: Okay, disregard.
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0: 310 dispatch. 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
1: Do you have an SR kennel for this? Just getting one set up. I'll let you know which one I have.
0: Serial number is going to be Boy William Charles Paul 826. Glock 43X. Nine mil.
2: It's verifying Boy William Charles Paul 826.
0: 10-4. And it is tan in color.

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1: Upgrading your priority one for a 42-year-old female, conscious and breathing, sounds like she's having a seizure. 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
0: 3-4, copy.

0: That's been entered. 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

0: 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And 2930, clear.
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0: 10-8 shift, good afternoon.
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1: We're good with water. 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

Hamels, 10-1 Bagel Hamels. You need at Casey's mail party in a red Buick. They say he's having a heart attack. Winnebago ambulance, need at Casey's. Could be a red Buick in the middle of the parking lot. They say he's having a heart attack. Winnebago ambulance, need at Casey's. He'll be on FA 710, page 12 o'clock. Winnebago ambulance.

0: MC adjusting Kate Romeo 684, patient care report ETF2.
1: Go ahead.
0: An afternoon in Rancho facility was alerted and oriented. 47-year-old female coming in from home. Patient has had what can be described as a panic attack with arrival. Patient was sitting at 98% on room air. No interventions on our end. She's resting comfortably. Again, ETA is going to be just about one. Any questions?
1: I'll be in room 25. MCHS clear.
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1: Good.
0: We're going to party down to the hospital, and we're going to be followed by a spouse, I believe. She doesn't know quite where the hospital is, and I think it's a little confused. She's going to be an Iowa plate, Ocean George Robert, 005, 2017, Buick. Envision? Red and color. Just want to keep an eye out for her, maybe give her some directions if she looks lost.
1: Yeah,

101 dispatch. I made a call for service for that, but it's going to be pending until 4:30.

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0: our facility with the 83 A3 female coming from Owatonna 88. Patient has bilateral kidney stone and pneumonia. Patient's going over your ED for stent placement. Current set of vitals are pulse rate 86, blood pressure 100 over 50. Respirations are 14-14 SO2, 95% on 1 liter nasal cannula. As a 500 fluid bolus going through her IV. We'll be there in about 8 minutes. Do you have any questions for us?
1: Medium 14, MVHS clear.

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0: Hampshire, South Shore.
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0: sobre ti, Makira.
1: I see on some too.
0: Unit transfer. Good
1: afternoon, 1354. SB-470.
0: Can I TZD? Good afternoon.
1: Good afternoon, 1355.

0: Affirmative.
1: That's 344.
0: Major.
1: Yeah.

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1: That's 841.
0: Tell me, Glasgow.
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4500 to Mapleton Fire. We have a ditch on fire. Looks like it's unattended. Possible burn at 113th Street and 602nd Avenue. Deputy out with it at this time, and it's working its way west. Respond on the E5, 113th Street, 602nd Avenue. Justice Center clear at 1409.

0: 225 for a motorist assist on a Highway 14 bridge over Highway 169. Looking for lights while they change the tire. Sounds like the driver is in a nearby parking lot.
1: Just up there, Gabby.
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1: Copy.

0: 2225 for debris call, Highway 99M, French Hill Road, for debris and all, right turn lane.
1: Speak up there, copy. Could you see if the county could send somebody to that? I'm currently just getting out of that. It's more just

0: You got a 100 car close to eastbound at the 116, not with a Hell's Angel and your plate's not matching.
1: Well, I was out.
0: Going 411.

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Where are you coming from the office?

Would you need a 300 car too or not? Just being respectful, just precautionary. 10-4.

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0: the P10 car 3, driving complaint westbound Highway 60 for a mile marker 54 for a black Dodge Ram pickup with Iowa plates, traveling at a high rate of speed, passing unsafely.
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0: Hello.
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0: Disregard.
1: Cover. Are you code 4?
0: Yeah, I'm code 4. Honey, with me.
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Natalie, D11, a pretty one after 35 years, 7 months, and 9 days of service. Really? And serve this community with compassion and strength. She has survived endless ringing phones, chaotic radios, missing units, broken CAD systems, and people saying it's not an emergency, but Brenda, your voice has meant more than words can express. Your family, and every unit on this channel, thank you for the lives you touched and the differences you made. Effective immediately, you are permanently cleared for overtime.

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Northbound 169 for Mallmaker 52 for Blue Ram 2500 Minnesota 28 given Sam Charles 8255 crossing center and solid increase only 1449.

0: we have a medical that we need you to page out, Winnebago Ambulance 4. I have reserved SR2. It's going to be in Amboy at 412 West North Street for a 70-year-old male that is having a stroke. Again, 412 West North Street, and SR2 has been reserved.
1: For SR2, 412 West North Street, Amboy.

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0: Dispatch, did you auto launch?
1: Volume was turned down. Was that traffic for dispatch?
0: Auto launch?
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0: 10-4, we'll be at the landing at the old football field.
1: Copy.

0: 351 East Roosevelt Circle. 351 East Roosevelt Circle, apartment 217, 33-year-old female having a panic attack. 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

0: 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Again, ground contact 2737 on SPAC 1. 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Again, that's 4353.34 by 9409.82.
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0: That's a good copy.
1: Ready for any patient information that you might have?
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4: Twenty-two 25 for a driving complaint eastbound Highway 14 from Riverfront for a silver Audi passenger car driving at a high rate of speed, originally 1510.
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1: Roger, flight to go, and we're ready for coordinates.
0: Coordinates are going to be 4420.69915827. That's 4420.69915827. City of Wabasha.
1: That's going to be a 7-minute flight, 2,000 feet. If you want, well, we have 2 hours, 20 minutes.
0: 7 minutes, 2,000 feet, 220 on fuel, 15, 16.

502, you're going to be responding for an 08-year-old male head and neck injury from a dirt bike accident. And that's the only information we were given.

220 cars, information only on driving complaint, northbound 169 from mile marker 66 for a blue Nissan SUV. Minnesota 28 given Zebra Sam Victor 077, crossing siren fog, tailgating, information only 1519.

0: Yes, ICR number is 8686. You were dispatched at 1410 and route 1414 on scene at 1420, and we have you clear and available at 1450.
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0: Thank you.
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0: You know, the 33-year-old female patient who's had some nausea and vomiting for the past couple of days, now is experiencing a panic attack. We find her alert, oriented. Vital signs have been stable. Last blood pressure was 130 over 85. Heart rate of 80 and regular. O2 sat of 98% on room air. Respiratory rate of about 24. We're trying to get that slowed down. Dehydrated. We have started an IV glucose with 105 ATA 4.

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1: 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We're in around your facility, a 21-year-old male. 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Blood sugar was 230. Family described a possible seizure episode, but retracted that story later. We'll have more for you upon our arrival. ETA of about 5. Any questions?
0: ETA 14, MC is clear.

Roger, Man 3. Mail 3, looking for Rochester. We've got 5 on board. 1+50 on the field. Estimating 38 minutes, 2,000 feet.

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1: 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Page time was 1450. En route 1456. On scene 1504. And you went route to the helicopter 1510.

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0: Amboy Fire to Blue County on SR2, could we get our ICR in times, please?
1: Yes, ICR number is going to be 30, the number 30. Dispatch time of 1451. I believe we missed an en route time, but we have you on scene at 1504, and we have you clear now at 1543.
0: Copy that. Thank you. Have a great rest of your day.
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1: 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It's going to be a 15-minute flight to 2,000 feet. And fuel on board, we have 2 hours and 10 minutes, and we have 5 fuels on board.
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0: St. Mary's, we're approximately 10 minutes out, 10 minutes from your facilities. On board, we have a 8-year-old male. Highest heart rate, 94. Lowest blood pressure thus far, 115 over 77. About 30 minutes ago, a patient was involved in a dirt bike accident. Patient was helmeted. It sounds like he was jumping off a pile of dirt, went off the pile of dirt, and then it's a pretty steep drop off, and he kind of just went straight down with the bike landing kind of on his back, went over the top of the bike landing on his back. He's complaining of mid-back pain and lower back pain. He does have some abrasions on his right side, right flank. Other than that, tender to palpation in his lower, like, abdomen. GCS is 15, able to wiggle, and DMS is all intact in all four extremities. Last set of vital signs we have for you, heart rate of 83116 over 78 for last pressure. He's 96%, that's 2 liters. Nasal cannula, he's got a 22 gauge in his right AC, and he's been given 27 mics of fentanyl.
1: Loss of consciousness?
0: No loss of consciousness. And he's not on any blood thinning medication.
1: Do they know how fast he was going by chance?
0: No. Dad just said he went up the dirt pile and then straight down that, the side.

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1: Teej Yellow 4, Teej Trauma Bay, mail 1, or mail 2, copy. 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
3: Cover.
0: 11 a.m., started experiencing left-sided weakness and garbled speech. Does have a history of a stroke of 2016. Blood sugar was 84. Current GCS is 15. Not appreciating any left-sided weakness, but he does have garbled speech. Heart rate is 64. Blood pressure 105 over 56. And title 32, respiratory rate 19, and 97% on 2 liters nasal cannula. Minutes.

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1: How many 1600?
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2: FC-517, Mankato.
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1: How many 1600? FC-470. Come for 1600.
4: 346 Marshall.
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0: 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Advising, TRN had me page a neuro deficit for your patient. You'll be going to center 4 on arrival, and Mayo 2 is currently on the helipad. You will need to land on the southeast corner.
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0: beloved?
1: Good. Are you close by for that standby?
0: Well, I'm coming from 110th and 2013.
1: 10-4. I'll get her phone number and send that call back to your screen. You can give her a call when you're close. 10-4.

0: 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I found some probation conditions. It looks like there's still maybe some release conditions out there. Do you want a copy of those?
1: Yeah, if you could just send me the whole thing. Thank you.
0: 10-4.

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1: Good.
0: Should Meteor now email. Looks like the release conditions were from a DWI, and it looks like it. She hasn't been sentenced yet on it, but there was a guilty plea.
1: Thank you.

0: 2, go ahead.
1: Halo 2, ready to lift. It's going to be 3 fills on both, back to base, IFR, 35 minute flight at 4,000 feet. 2 on both, 2 hours 41 minutes.
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2: 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The temp take out of Iowa isn't coming back. ...2026 Lincoln Navigator.

0: 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Do you want to attach this one?
1: We do. And I got 41,716. Now 1348.

0: Male 3 returning to base. 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Looking at 2+20 on the fuel. Be about, say, 30 minutes through, 2,000 feet.
1: Heavy round to base 4, Solis 220 fuel, 30 minutes, 2,000 feet at 1651.
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0: 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Their Faribault and Redwood ships turned it down due to low IFR and incoming thunderstorms. 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

0: 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He's on 94 mile marker 34 for a black Ford Mustang traveling at a high rate of speed. Information only 1715.
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0: 10-4, 1721.

0: 220 cars for an animal on the roadway, westbound 14 at mile marker 120 for a dog in the lane.
1: Okay, 57.
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Marshall 2320 Clarks Drive, 1050 rollover, westbound 90 at mile marker 8, for a box trailer on its side. No injuries, they are currently blocking.

0: 82-year-old male, severe leg and back pain. 77 Stadium Road, Department Street, Carol's Edge, Justice Center, clear. 17.
1: It'll be Laurel's Edge, 77 Stadium Road, Unit 212.

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1: 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I have a missing 8-year-old.
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0: Walton County, is 2 Patrol on SR call.
1: Walton 1.
0: So we headed towards Half Moon Park, believe that they maybe saw the daughter there.

0: I start call.
1: One trooper just showed up on scene.
0: 10-4, do you know of any injuries?
1: One bleeding from their leg and their nose. That's all we've got so far.
2: Stand by.
0: My State Patrol SR call. Is trooper need traffic control?
1: Go ahead.
2: One bleeding from the nose, seems aware. I got another elderly victim in a vehicle, possibly entrapped, hip pain, very confused.
1: Data one. We've got one elderly individual possibly entrapped, very confused. The other has one bleeding on their leg and is aware and awake. Mankato 543, do you need traffic control out there?
2: Should have enough next one.
1: 10-4.

0: Go ahead.
1: A female party that just called 911 says she needs the police. Husband has been drinking too much and is fighting with her, and then hung up. I don't have a verification for sure of an address, but I have 805 West State Street.
0: Looking.
1: 10-4.
2: 108, 10-4, Delta.

100 cars. 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Started with possibly a car on fire, and then 138 got there and said it was going to be a domestic. I don't have any names associated yet.

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0: 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Run vehicles, a black sedan, took off westbound. Will have damage to its rear bumper.
1: How far is there time delay?
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1: Dispatch, 611 is going to have the station to recover on the street.

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0: Yeah, the on-call, give me a call when they get a chance. You might need a recon.
1: Copy.
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0: westbound Highway 22 from County Road 19, black Chevy tracks, Minnesota plate given George Frank King 626, over center and fog at a high rate of speed. Westbound 22 at the 73 information, 1800.
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1: 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I'm 21-1, thanks.
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0: Silver.
1: Copy.

Bloor County Justice Center Elkhart, a tornado watch has been issued for Bloor County until 1 a.m. for all of Bloor County. Again, the tornado watch has been issued until 1 a.m. Justice Center clear at 1812.

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1: 1813. 683, go ahead.
3: 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Vital signs are as follows. 75 heart rate, blood pressure is 180 over 68, SpO2 94% on repair. 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
4: For Nicola County. 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
5: Morning. Thank you.
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by for weather announcements. Evening, National Weather Service has issued a tornado watch in effect until 1 a.m. Monday for Faribault County. National Weather Service has issued a tornado watch in effect until 1 a.m. Monday morning for Faribault County. 7th Page, 1818.

0: Perth County until 0100 on the 18th. Again, tornado watch till 0100.
1: Okay,

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Again, tornado watch for Blue Earth and Nicollet counties

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Heavy.

0: Hey, per the caller, you will not be able to bring the cot up. 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

0: 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Cell phone 169 from Doppy Lane. Gray SUV, unknown 28, over center and fog. RP is following in a white Kia van.
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NK-116 disconnecting with the caller last seen about milepost 75. Vehicle at a higher rate of speed, described as possibly a Ford SUV.

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1: 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One is completely totaled and the other one has heavy front end damage.

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1: Jess Mankato. This is Medea Ambulance with a trauma report. We're bringing in a trauma red just passing through Lake Crystal at this time. 74-year-old female that was a restrained driver with airbag deployment, extrication was on scene. That took a little bit of time. Chief complaints is abdomen pain and left hip pain. Current vitals is 95 over 66 with a pulse of 73. Respirations are 17. Oxygen is 100% on rebreather. Normal sinus on the monitor. We did give her 4 of Zofran and 6 do have IVs, 2 IVs established, and we have normal saline running open. Patient's alert and orientated, and our ETA is roughly probably 10 to 12 minutes.
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